0: 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And Aussie tennis star Alex de Minaur is preparing to face world number one Alexander Zverev in the Shanghai Masters quarterfinals tonight.
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2: Smooth weather.
0: Cloudy and wet with tops of 20 degrees. Similar conditions tomorrow through to Sunday with temps mainly in the low 20s. And that's the latest on Smooth 95.3.
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0: 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Hello, it's Ty Frost. Another sporting focus in our city this week and weekend tonight with the 2026 Rugby League World Cup opener. Kangaroos taking on the Kiwis. Enjoy if you're heading along to Moore Park. And then the doubleheader out in the west on Friday in Parramatta. Great stuff to have in our city. More feel-good tunes lined up for you next. I hope you can stay with me. 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

0: 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And I love getting on Frankie Valli. I'll take my eyes off you. Fantastic tune. That's a nice way to wrap up a Thursday morning. I hope you can spend your afternoon with us as well. I'll keep you company right through until 2 this afternoon with the Feel Good Songs. 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
20: 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In Homebush, a broken down truck on Homebush Bay Drive southbound approaching Australia Avenue. In Lidcombe, a van has broken down on Parramatta Road. It's eastbound on the approach to Hill Road. Also at Lidcombe, some big changes to Hill Road have come into effect from today. Between Old Hill Link and Parramatta Road, there are now only two southbound lanes instead of the usual three, and the northbound right turn lane at Fantail Street has been removed. Geely Parramatta's Demonstrator Driveway is on now. 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That's traffic on Smooth 95.3.
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21: Good afternoon, I'm Heidi Tiltons. Almost 40,000 Australian jobs have been lost in the past month as the unemployment rate climbs to 4.7%. New ABS figures show another 9,000 people joined the unemployment queue in September. The participation rate also fell, adding to signs of a cooling labour market. Federal Health Minister Mark Butler has reintroduced a bill to wind back the private health rebate for over 65s. Labour argues it needs the $3 billion in savings to help fund more aged care services, but the opposition, Greens and crossbenchers have joined forces to block the move in the Senate. Mr. Butler's told Parliament it's a hard but necessary policy.
22: The government is committed to moving ahead with this bill. Older Australians deserve better aged care services, and the government is of the view that it is important that the Parliament have a proper debate on these matters.
21: Communications Minister Annika Wells is hoping her digital duty of care legislation can pass before Christmas. The bill would give social media users the ability to opt out of algorithms which help determine their feed. Calls are growing for an independent body to respond to cases of sexual assault and abuse in the military. An investigation is underway after a camera was found in the cabin of a Navy ship docked in Cairns. Independent Senator Jackie Lambie says Defence doesn't appear to have learned any lessons from the past.
23: I have to ask, my goodness, what are you teaching them at recruit school that they think that's acceptable behaviour to be putting cameras up in women's areas when they're taking their clothes off? Enough is enough. What Defence has failed on is it's failed on its legal system, and therefore I'm asking for an independent body to sit outside Defence.
21: And Hollywood star Nicolas Cage is reportedly battling to save his $10.5 million Malibu mansion from a growing sinkhole. The massive hole is threatening the property with concerns it could cause serious structural damage.
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21: Updating sport, and Australia and New Zealand launched the Rugby League World Cup tonight at Allianz Stadium. Kevin Walters has named Reece Walsh and Mitchell Moses in a new look Kangaroos backline, but many eyes are on Knight superstar Kalyn Ponga as he makes his international debut for the Kiwis. Brisbane-born cricket great Michael Kasparovic has signed on to play for team cricket in the T20 Gold Clash. He joins fellow Aussie cricket legends Usman Khawaja and Matthew Hayden to face off against legends from AFL and NRL in Cairns next month. And Man City's been dominated 4-2 by PSG at home in the UEFA Champions League.
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13: Smooth weather.
21: Cool and cloudy with showers today, heading for a low of around 15 degrees tonight. Some more showers tomorrow, reaching 21. Looking further ahead, cloudy with more showers on Saturday before similar conditions on Sunday. Right now in the city, it's 16 degrees. It's 17 in our west. And that's the latest on Smooth.
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0: You can just sit back and marvel at the power of that lady's voice. Christina Aguilera, What a Girl Wants. There she goes. 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
21: 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Like your first three scheduled services free across all models in stock, including EV. Homebush, look out for a broken down truck southbound on Homebush Bay Drive approaching Australia Avenue, causing some minor congestion. In Mount Druid, a car breakdown northbound on Carlisle Avenue at the Great Western Highway, closing one lane. On the M5 in Beverly Hills, look out for a car breakdown eastbound on the off-ramp to King George's Road, that's also closing one lane. 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
23: Good afternoon, I'm Heidi Tiltons. Australia's unemployment rate has climbed to 4.7%, up from 4.6% in August. The latest figures from the Australian Bureau of Statistics point to a further softening in the jobs market. The rise could also influence the Reserve Bank's next interest rate decision as it weighs the impact of higher borrowing costs on the economy. The Communications Minister is using today's National Press Club address to defend Labor's crackdown on big tech, arguing social media companies must take greater responsibility. Annika Wells has revealed more than 5 million underage accounts have been removed, deactivated or restricted since the under-16s ban came into effect in December. But she's told the National Press Club too many kids are still online.
24: We know there are still too many under-16s on social media. This is not because parents have not parented hard enough or because children have outwitted technology. The law is not failing. Platforms are failing to comply with the law.
23: The Greens say they'll only back cuts to the private health insurance rebate for over 65s if pensioners are exempt. The party joined the coalition and crossbench to block the bill in the Senate, but Labor plans to reintroduce it today, arguing the $3 billion savings would help fund more aged care beds. Women's fashion brands Q and Veronica Main will close more stores as administrators continue to search for a buyer. From tomorrow, 26 stores across both brands will begin closing across Australia and New Zealand. Staff will be redeployed where possible. And Olivia Rodrigo is teasing a possible bad girl era. The singer says she's always been a goody two-shoes, but has now joked about going a little wild next year after years of playing it safe.
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23: Updating sport, and with the AFL's trade period shut, the Giants have sent a message to the Western Bulldogs. They'll continue to ask the question of Tim English. The Dogs ruckman will remain at Witten Oval as his wife Rudy Ellis moves to Sydney to continue her netball career at the New South Wales Swifts. Australia's ready to launch its World Cup title defence against New Zealand tonight at Allianz Stadium. Kangaroos coach Kevin Walters has made selection calls, picking Reece Walsh over James Tedesco at fullback and pairing Mitch Moses with Cameron Munster in the halves. And Steve Waugh is calling on Australia's selectors to stop messing around and pick and stick the top of the batting order.
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0: Smooth weather.
23: Cool and cloudy with showers today, heading for a low of around 15 degrees tonight. Some more showers tomorrow, reaching 21. Looking further ahead, cloudy with more showers on Saturday before similar conditions on Sunday. Right now in the city, it's 16 degrees. It's 17 in our west. And that's the latest on Smooth.
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17: 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In Roselands, look out for a lost load on a car breakdown northbound for King George's Road at Canterbury Road. That's closing two lanes, causing some heavy congestion. Clyde, a multi-vehicle crash on James Roos Drive approaching the M4 overpass. That's closing one southbound and one northbound lane, causing very heavy delays. In Arncliffe, look out for a car breakdown westbound on Wickham Street approaching the Princes Highway. The M5 all clear westbound through Moorbank. 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That's traffic on Smooth 95.3.
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18: Good afternoon, I'm Heidi Tiltons. Economists are warning mortgage holders not to expect an interest rate cut anytime soon, despite signs Australia's job market is weakening. The jobless rate has climbed to a five-year high of 4.7%, with almost 40,000 jobs lost in September. But William Buck, Chief Economist, Bessadita, has told the ABC next week's inflation data will be the key.
19: Our core view is that they won't move again in November, but we certainly wouldn't be able to rule that out out, and there is certainly still some risk that the Reserve Bank might be forced to raise rates again.
18: The opposition says it won't support the federal government's revised digital duty of care laws. The legislation is being introduced to Parliament today, aimed at forcing social media companies to better protect users from harmful content. Labor has removed a controversial clause giving the Communications Minister the power to decide what constitutes harmful material. But Liberal Senator James Patterson's told News 24 the bill remains poorly drafted.
20: This bill is unsalvageable and it should be abandoned, and we cannot support it. Because ultimately the problem here is not any one clause in the bill, it's the government's intent.
18: The federal government is pressing ahead with controversial cuts to private health insurance rebates despite a major Senate defeat. Health Minister Mark Butler has reintroduced the legislation today completely unchanged. The reforms would strip additional rebates from Australians aged over 65, saving the government $3 billion to fund aged care beds. Plaques honouring World War I veterans and stillborn babies are among more than 150 stolen from graves at a Melbourne cemetery. Police are investigating after two people were spotted walking through Cheltenham Pioneer Cemetery carrying a duffel bag and a suitcase. And Miley Cyrus and her mum Tish are helping tackle homelessness in LA. The pair joining forces to support the development of a new housing project for women in the city's notorious Skid Row district.
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18: Updating sport, and Andrew McDonald is holding out hope Cameron Green will play in the series against South Africa. The second of three tests starts on Sunday as the all-rounder continues to recover from a side strain. The Australian coach not willing to rule out the 27-year-old, but concedes he probably won't bowl.
22: Cam hasn't started batting yet, so he started running. He's progressing well, and we're confident that he can play a part in this series at some point. So he's got a few things to go through in the next 3 to 4 days.
18: GWS isn't giving up on its pursuit of Western Bulldogs player Tim English despite the AFL's trade period reaching its end. The ruckman is expected to remain with the club next season, but the Giants say they're not ruling out pursuing him next year. And Australia takes on New Zealand tonight at Allianz Stadium for the Rugby League World Cup.
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16: Smooth weather.
18: Cool and cloudy with showers this afternoon, heading for a low of around 15 degrees tonight. Some more showers tomorrow, reaching a high of 21. Looking further ahead, cloudy with more showers on Saturday before similar conditions on Sunday. Right now in the city, it's 14 degrees, it's 15 in our west, and that's the latest on Smooth.
23: While you're stuck in an ad break, Mr. Kalele is stuck in paradise. His daughters have buried him in the sand and turned him into a beautiful mermaid.
24: Oh, wow.
23: It's quite the holiday tale. You could play like the Kaleles if you're on Carnival. Slay, slay, Kaleles. 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
25: Geez, looking outside, a Carnival cruise would be good, wouldn't it? Welcome back to winter, but I've got sunshine in the form of feel-good tunes and Let's Talk It. Simon Diggo's here non-stop too. Kylie Minogue's coming up, our pop princess. We'll blame it on the boogie with the Jacksons. But right now, I love this from Spandau Ballet, some feel-good.

0: it's a feel-good affirmation, isn't it? Don't worry, we'll get that spring weather, Sydney, with Wham! Before that, I'm Your Man on Smooth 95.3, always playing more music and less talk that feels great. Simon Diaz here this afternoon. It's 2:35, almost 2:36. Let's continue with a couple of legends before three. One's a one, Billy Joel. Love Billy, and more on the way.
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0: Geez, that sounds so good, doesn't it? Coming out of your smart speaker, it feels good with Billy Joel, Wise Words, Tell Her About It, and Bruno Mars before that. Uptown Funk, of course, Bruno doing four massive shows here in Sydney next year. It is 2:53 on Smooth. 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
3: 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Over in the Blue Mountains in Springwood, a two-car crash on the Great Western Highway. It's causing delays both ways at Lewin Street. A heavy run for the M5 westbound from King George's Road through to Moorbank at Moorbank Avenue. A build-up for the M4 from Clyde west to the Prospect. Some usual traffic through Clyde on Parramatta Road west towards the M4 motorway as well. 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That's traffic on Smooth 95.3.
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4: Good afternoon, I'm Heidi Tiltons. The Prime Minister is playing down another jump in Australia's unemployment rate, insisting well over a million jobs have been created under Labor's watch. According to the ABS, the jobless rate has hit its highest level in almost 5 years after jumping to 4.7% in September. But Anthony Albanese has told Parliament his government has the lowest unemployment rate of any government in 50 years.
5: Because what we have sought to do each and every day is to prioritise employment growth, which is why on our watch 1.3 million jobs have been created.
4: The opposition is refusing to back down over controversial cuts to private health insurance rebates for older Australians. Health Minister Mark Butler has reintroduced the legislation unchanged today, despite the Senate rejecting it yesterday. Shadow Health Minister Anne Rustin has urged Labor to abandon the plan, warning it could force pensioners into already stretched public hospital waiting lists.
6: Quite frankly, this piece of policy that the government's been trying to peddle has got no friends outside of Jim Chalmers, who trying to fix up his budget bottom line at the expense of Australia's pensioners.
4: Greens Senator Jordan Steele John has reportedly taken leave following allegations of inappropriate comments towards women. According to the SMH, a letter has raised concerns about the WA senator's conduct. An American biotech company says it's a step closer to bringing the dodo back 350 years after it went into extinction. Colossal Biosciences is working to genetically engineer a dodo-like bird using its closest living relative, the Nicobar pigeon. And Kim Kardashian is taking fast fashion delivery to a whole new level. 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
4: Updating sport, and Cameron Green is no guarantee to return for the second test against South Africa starting on Sunday. The all-rounder has been recovering from a side strain. The Rugby League World Cup sees New Zealand and Australia do battle tonight, while the Wallabies have announced the changes for Saturday's Bledisloe Cup clash with New Zealand. Declan Meredith replaces the injured Ben Donaldson at fly half, with Harry McLaughlin Phillip in line to debut off the bench. And Lions defender Kitty Coleman has signed with Essendon on a four-year deal after a frantic final night of AFL trades.
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2: Smooth weather.
4: Cool and cloudy with showers this afternoon, heading for a low of around 15 degrees tonight. Some more showers tomorrow, reaching 21 degrees. Looking further ahead, cloudy with more showers on Saturday before similar conditions on Sunday. Right now in the city, it's 16 degrees. It's 17 in our west. Now let's see what's leading tonight's stories on Nine News.
8: Thanks, Hardy. I'm Mark Burrows. In Nine News, the teenager charged over a botched shooting outside a Fairfield West school. Unemployment hits a five-year high, what it could mean for interest rates, how smartwatches are uncovering more issues with people's hearts, and why the Kangaroos are on high alert ahead of tonight's World Cup opener against New Zealand. Nine News, your news nightly at 6 on 9 and 9 Now.
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0: And don't forget, our breakfast superhero is back tomorrow, filling in for Bogart Tralley on the More Music Brekkie, Byron Webb. He does wear a cape as well. He's got that trip for you, a trip for two to win to Japan and so much more. Simon Diaz here. We're holding out for a hero with Bonnie Tyler soon. We'll Vogue with Madonna. I've got One Direction. How good are the tunes? But now, a little Cream with Prince.

0: Yeah, all hail the Queen of Pop, Sydney. It's Madonna on Smooth 95.3. Okay. Back into more music and less talk next with Michael Cimbello.
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0: 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Stevie Winwood with Sophia Lispector. Before that, that Groove Jet. 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What a voice. She's out of love too. 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
2: 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In the Blue Mountains and Springwood, two cars have collided on the Great Western Highway. That's causing delays both ways near Lawn Street. It's a slow run for the M5 westbound as usual around this time from the M5 East Main Tunnel through to Moorbank at Moorbank Avenue. Congestion in Mossman for Spit Road south towards the Mossman Junction. And a crawl in Kaima, General Holmes Drive south towards Brighton-le-Sands at the Grand Parade. 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That's traffic on Smooth 95.3.
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0: Yeah, Amy Stewart, Knock on Wood. Feels great, doesn't it? Sydney on Smooth 95.3. Despite the weather, there is no stopping the weekend. No, there isn't. It starts tomorrow, Feel Good Friday morning at 5:30. Byron's in for Bogart Trolley on the Mall Music Brekkie. A couple of showers tomorrow, max of 21. 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
6: 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In Guildford on Woodville Road, a truck and car collision northbound at Orchardly Stray, blocking lane 1, traffic backing up behind it. Another crash in Mount Druitt on Carlisle Avenue. It's southbound at Currajong Avenue, blocking the left lane. In the Blue Mountains in Springwood, a two-car accident remains on the Great Western Highway near Lewin Street. A breakdown in Cecil Park on Elizabeth Drive eastbound just past Mamre Road. Ready to play by your own rules? Powerball's massive $100 million draw is on tonight. 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That's traffic on Smooth 95.3.
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8: Good afternoon, I'm Heidi Tiltons. The Greens leader has accepted Jordan Steele John's request for leave as he's investigated over allegations of inappropriate behaviour towards women. Seven current and former Greens Party members have raised concerns about the WA senator. David Shoebridge says allegations of inappropriate behaviour must be investigated fairly and independently.
9: It would be totally inappropriate for me to determine how that inquiry is undertaken, but I stress the key parameters for this inquiry are fair and independent and timely.
8: Financial markets have dramatically scaled back expectations of another interest rate rise following the release of the latest jobless data. The economy shed close to 40,000 jobs in September, with unemployment sitting at a five-year high of 4.7%. Investors now see just a 10% chance of the Reserve Bank lifting rates next month, down from around a third before the figures were released. The Prime Minister is defending controversial cuts to private health insurance rebates for older Australians, insisting the changes are fair. The government has reintroduced the legislation unchanged despite its defeat in the Senate yesterday. Anthony Albanese has told Parliament the extra rebates for over 65s were introduced during the Howard era mining boom.
10: They had to actually make changes to the Age Discrimination Act in order to bring it in. In order to bring it in. Because they had rivers of gold flowing in.
8: A Perth woman has been charged with allegedly trying to poison a colleague she was in a relationship with. Police claim the 43-year-old sprinkled toxic snail pellets over a container of curry the victim had brought to work. She's been ordered to face court next month. And Sydney Sweeney has gone undercover, swapping her famous blonde locks for a brunette wig to enjoy a day out in California. The 29-year-old actress donning a dark brown wig with a fringe while visiting Santa Monica Pier with a friend.
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8: Updating sport, and Andrew McDonald isn't ruling out changing around Australia's batting order again for the second test against South Africa starting on Sunday. Selectors moved Matt Renshaw to the middle order, bringing in Nick Maddison for his first test in nearly a decade in Durban. The Australian coach says the order will remain dynamic.
11: You need specific orders at certain times, and this person's an opener, this person's a middle order player. I think we're more open-minded than that, but it doesn't make it right either. So we'll assess what we need to do going to the next test.
8: And Australia has declared itself ready for battle as the Kangaroos launch their World Cup defence tonight at Allianz Stadium. The Aussies go up against the Kiwis in a rugby league classic, with New Zealand bolstered by a fierce forward pack and superstar debutant Kalyn Ponga.
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2: Smooth weather.
8: Cloudy with a few showers about tonight, heading for a low of 15 degrees. Some more showers tomorrow, reaching 21. Looking further ahead, cloudy with more showers on Saturday before similar conditions on Sunday. Right now in the city, it's 17 degrees. It's 14 in our west. Now let's see what's leading tonight's stories on Nine News.
12: Thanks, Heidi. I'm Mark Burrows. In Nine News, the teenager charged over a botched shooting outside a Fairfield West school. Unemployment hits a five-year high, what it could mean for interest rates, how smartwatches are uncovering more issues with people's hearts, and why the Kangaroos are on high alert ahead of tonight's World Cup opener against New Zealand. Nine News, your news nightly at 6 on 9 and 9 Now.
13: While you're bumper to bumper, Sonia's in cruise control. On a carnival cruise. 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And Sonia's on cloud nine. 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Anya, Sonia. Book your cruise today and play away on Carnival.
14: Just think about it. 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Sydney, you could buy yourself a helicopter and a helipad. Or better still, not work. How are we? Simon Degas here. 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

0: Geez, that feels good for the run home, doesn't it? ABBA's Ring Ring on Sydney Smooth FM. More music and less talk with Simon Diaz. The days we weren't stuck on our mobile phones, ringing old school style. Remind that old. Hey, coming up, legendary stuff from David Bowie, the cool sounds of Olivia Dean, and we're getting home next with some smooth 80s from the Fine Young Cannibals.
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2: 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In ride on Lane Cove Road, a two-car crash northbound at Quarry Road blocking lane 4 on the right turn lane. We've got a breakdown in Minchinbury on the M4 eastbound just past Archibald Road in the median lane. Another breakdown, a broken down truck in Cecil Park. It's on Elizabeth Drive eastbound just past Memory Road, and the M5 recovering eastbound from the Preston slip through to Milpera at Henry Lawson Drive from an earlier crash. 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That's traffic on Smooth 95.3.
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0: 4:55, a little overcast for our drive home. Great song. It's Olivia Dean's Baby Steps. Let's grab that news at 5 with Heidi, then we're on the smooth run home.
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6: Sydney's traffic on Smooth 95.3.
7: 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In Lippington on Bringelly Road, a three-vehicle pile-up westbound at 4th Avenue blocking the lane with crews on site. We've got a broken-down truck in Cecil Park on Elizabeth Drive eastbound just past Memory Road. Avoid the left lane. Emergency roadworks in Epping on Langston Place, southbound approaching Epping Road in Lane 1. 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
9: Good afternoon, I'm Heidi Tiltons. Green Senator Jordan Steele John has denied allegations of inappropriate behaviour towards women as he takes leave from the party room. Seven Greens members have demanded an investigation into claims spanning almost a decade. Almost 40,000 Australian jobs have been lost in the past month as the unemployment rate climbs to 4.7%. New ABS figures show another 9,000 people joined the unemployment queue in September. The participation rate also fell, adding to signs of a cooling labour market. An Australian Defence Force member has been identified as a person of interest after a hidden camera was discovered aboard a Navy ship in Cairns. The individual is assisting military police with their investigation into the device found aboard HMAS Lewin. The Navy has now ordered an audit of bathrooms across its entire fleet. The opposition has used question time to grill the small business minister over her $150,000 taxpayer-funded travel bill. Anne Ali is coming under fire for racking up so many travel expenses in the last 18 months, as 30 businesses are declared insolvent every day. But she's told Parliament the travel was part of her ministerial responsibilities.
10: As the member is aware, I'm also the Minister for International Development, which is a portfolio within Foreign Affairs and Trade, and which obviously has a requirement for me to travel internationally on behalf of our country.
9: Victoria's corruption watchdog has uncovered a cover-up involving up to $285 million in COVID business grants. An IBAC investigation found senior bureaucrats deliberately concealed massive losses after more than 9,000 ineligible businesses received taxpayer-funded payments. And Taylor Swift's former Beverly Hills mansion is on the market for almost $8 million. It's where the pop star worked on her hit album 1989, with a property featuring four bedrooms, a guest house and a pickleball court.
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9: Updating sport, and Australia and New Zealand launched the Rugby League World Cup tonight at Allianz Stadium. Kevin Walters has named Reece Walsh and Mitchell Moses in a new-look Kangaroos backline, but many eyes are on Knights superstar Kalyn Ponga as he makes his international debut for the Kiwis. Brisbane-born cricket great Michael Kasparovic has signed on to play for team cricket in the T20 Gold Clash. He joins fellow Aussie cricket legends Usman Khawaja and Matthew Hayden to face off against legends from AFL and NRL in Cairns next month. And Man City's been dominated 4-2 by PSG at home in the UEFA Champions League.
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6: Smooth weather.
9: A few showers about tonight, getting down to 15 degrees. Some more showers tomorrow, reaching a high of 21. Looking further ahead, cloudy with more showers on Saturday before similar conditions on Sunday. Right now in the city, it's 16 degrees. It's 15 in our west. Now let's see what's leading tonight's stories on Nine News.
11: Thanks, Heidi. I'm Mark Burrows. In Nine News, the teenager charged over a botched shooting outside a Fairfield West school. Unemployment hits a five-year high, what it could mean for interest rates, how smartwatches are uncovering more issues with people's hearts, and why the Kangaroos are on high alert ahead of tonight's World Cup opener against New Zealand. Nine News, your news nightly at 6 on 9 and 9 Now.
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13: Well, getting home on this overcast Thursday doesn't have to be too frustrating. 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Simon Diaz here, Sydney. An Elton John duet you'll love. 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

0: love putting the feel good into your long or short drive home on this Thursday across Sydney on Smooth FM. They sounded so good together. Elton John with Kiki D. Ice House coming up soon, and it's almost oops time with Brittany.
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2: 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In Forestville on Warringah Road, a two-car collision northbound at Ryrie Avenue blocking a lane. I've got a breakdown in the Sydney Harbour Tunnel. It's southbound blocking lane 2. Watch out for road damage in Moorbank on the M5 eastbound near Georges River. That's following an earlier incident. Traffic back onto the Hume Motorway. And in Greenfield Park on Greenfield Road at Mimosa Road, traffic lights blacked out. 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That's traffic on Smooth 95.3.
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0: All right, is that the time, Sydney? 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

0: Feels pretty good, doesn't it? Catching the Arvo train with Sheena Easton right across Sydney on Smooth 95.3. If you're catching the morning train tomorrow, it's Friday. Make sure you start it the right way with Byron Webb's More Music Brekkie from 5.30. Sydney's local breakfast. Will we get sunshine? Oh, a couple of showers tomorrow, max of 21, and it continues across the weekend as well. Let's check in with Heidi. That news is coming up at 6 and we'll check the roads as well. It's 6 minutes to six.
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4: 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In Forestville on Warringah Road, a two-car collision northbound at Ryrie Avenue blocking a lane. I've got a breakdown in the Sydney Harbour Tunnel. It's southbound blocking lane 2. Watch out for road damage in Moorbank on the M5 eastbound near Georges River. That's following an earlier incident. Traffic back onto the Hume Motorway. And in Greenfield Park on Greenfield Road at Mimosa Road, traffic lights blacked out. Know how to grow with one of Australia's largest super funds. Visit unisuper.com.au. 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That's traffic on Smooth 95.3.
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5: Good evening, I'm Heidi Tiltons. Greens leader David Shoebridge says allegations of inappropriate behaviour against Jordan Steele John are being taken extremely seriously. Seven party members have raised concerns about alleged comments towards women, but the WA senator is strongly denying the allegations. The Prime Minister is playing down another jump in Australia's unemployment rate, insisting well over a million jobs have been created under Labor's watch. According to the ABS, the jobless rate has hit its highest level in almost 5 years after jumping to 4.7% in September. But Anthony Albanese has told Parliament his government has the lowest unemployment rate of any government in 50 years.
15: Because what we have sought to do each and every day is to prioritise employment growth, which is why on our watch 1.3 million jobs have been created.
5: Victorian opposition leader Jess Wilson has vowed to chase down every dollar lost to fraudulent COVID business grants. The state's anti-corruption watchdog has found senior public servants deliberately covered up the loss of more than $285 million to about 9,000 ineligible businesses who applied for the cash. The consumer watchdog is taking Kmart to court, accusing the retailer of selling millions of products without mandatory safety warnings. The ACCC alleges nail glue caused skin burns, while thousands of button battery watches were sold without required safety testing. Deputy Chair Katrina Lowe says the failures put consumers at risk.
27: Tragically, young children in Australia have died from ingesting button batteries, and the mandatory standard was introduced to both increase the safety of products that contain button batteries and also to provide consumers with warning.
5: And Miley Cyrus and her mum Tish are helping tackle homelessness in LA. The pair joining forces to support the development of a new housing project for women in the city's notorious Skid Row district.
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5: Updating sport, and Andrew McDonald is holding out hope Cameron Green will play in the series against South Africa. The second of three tests starts on Sunday as the all-rounder continues to recover from a side strain. The Australian coach not willing to rule out the 27-year-old, but concedes he probably won't bowl.
29: Cam hasn't started batting yet, so he started running. He's progressing well, and we're confident that he can play a part in this series at some point. So he's got a few things to go through in the next 3 to 4 days.
5: GWS isn't giving up on its pursuit of Western Bulldogs player Tim English despite the AFL's trade period reaching its end. The ruckman is expected to remain with the club next season, but the Giants say they're not ruling out pursuing him next year. And Australia takes on New Zealand tonight at Allianz Stadium for the Rugby League World Cup.
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3: Smooth weather.
5: A few showers about tonight, getting down to 15 degrees. Some more showers tomorrow, reaching a high of 21. Looking further ahead, cloudy with more showers on Saturday before similar conditions on Sunday. Right now in the city, it's 16 degrees. It's 15 in our west. Now let's see what's leading tonight's stories on Nine News.
6: Thanks, Heidi. I'm Mark Burrows. In Nine News, the teenager charged over a botched shooting outside a Fairfield West school. Unemployment hits a five-year high, what it could mean for interest rates, how smartwatches are uncovering more issues with people's hearts, and why the Kangaroos are on high alert ahead of tonight's World Cup opener against New Zealand. Don't worry, you haven't missed the news. Start over on Nine now, as soon as you're home.
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11: Well, who's going to win that $100 million jackpot tonight? I've got my hand up. I can see everyone's got their hand up as we get home, Sydney. It's after six. Simon Diaz here. Good luck. Will you turn up to work tomorrow? Well, if you do, Byron Webb's back from 5:30, Sydney's local breakfast on the More Music Brekkie. But right now, we're getting home with a beautiful song from Boy Meets Girl. We're waiting for a star to fall.
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0: 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Tina Arena Chains right across Sydney. 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More music and less talk. Getting you home with Simon for Byron tonight, or maybe getting to Allianz Stadium for a little rugby tonight. Ace of Base coming up, the Eurythmics, and he's a visitor to our shores often. Richard Marx in minutes.
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0: 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Don't get much for free these days, do we? 6:41, Simon Diaz here, getting you home, Sydney, on Smooth 95.3, filling in for Byron Webb, or maybe getting you to Allianz Stadium tonight in well under 2 hours. It begins the opener, 2026 Rugby League World Cup, Australia and New Zealand. Good luck. Should be a great game. Coming up, one of the best versions of It's My Life. You'll like this one. Also, some fun. Smooth 80s fun with Cyndi Lauper. But right now, let's check the roads.
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2: 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In Forestville on Warringah Road, a two-car crash northbound at Ryrie Avenue blocking a lane. We've got a couple of breakdowns affecting your run this evening. One in North Sydney on the Warringah Freeway, northbound off-ramp to Falcon Street in Lane 1. A breakdown in Wentworthville on the Cumberland Highway as well, southbound at the Great Western Highway, blocking the right turn lane. 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That's traffic on Smooth 95.3.
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0: Yeah, Thursday night in the city. A little buzz, hey, because it's Friday tomorrow, then the weekend on Smooth FM. 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
20: 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It helps us feel good with Lionel Richie's Dancing on the Ceiling. after Mariah Carey. This is Fantasy on Smooth. 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

0: 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Hello, it's Karen. Hope you're having a lovely night. If you've just arrived home or maybe you've just started at work, I hope you can stick around because we are continuing more music and less talk with some Bruno Mars on the way.
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0: 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We've got plenty of feel-good songs on the way. We'll hear from J-Lo with Let's Get Loud, plus some ABBA.
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0: On Sydney's Smooth 95.3, it's Mr. Mister's Broken Wings. So good. Hello, it's Karen. Bogart's back with the More Music Breakfast Show tomorrow, giving someone the chance to win the Week in Japan tour. 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

0: We're playing more music and less talk that feels good on Smooth. If your night is racing, how about we slow things down a little with Cameron Daddo? He's got some beautiful songs to help you unwind tonight. The Cause with Runaway. Also, Grover Washington Jr., Just the Two of Us, and so much more. Have a lovely evening.
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13: Hi there, Cam Daddo with you. Halfway through October. Payday for some. Loving that. Got Runaway from The Cause later on Smooth, and we can't wait for Robbie Williams to arrive here in a few weeks' time. Not long to go. Here's Feel.

0: More music, less talk. That's what we do here at Smooth. Cameron Daddo with you till midnight, enjoying Alicia Keys, If I Ain't Got You. Coming up, Tina Arena. Channel 7 airing her documentary Unravel Me this Sunday night at 7. It's had rave reviews from its screenings at the Melbourne International Film Festival and cinema release in August. So, from Tiny Tina to the powerhouse singer we love now. Wasn't it good? I'll get it on Smooth before 10.
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0: 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Thank you so much for making Smooth your nighttime companion. Hi, it's Cam Daddo. With a nudge, if you need to give someone an apology. With Chicago, shortly.
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0: 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Halloween's coming up, birthdays and Christmas before the end of the year. Here's a random thought for you. If you're looking for something unique present-wise, go with skill building rather than objects, because we don't need more stuff. 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Got a couple of icons on the way who are very glad they discovered their singing skills. So Elton John and George Michael, what a blend they make. They're up next on Smooth.
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0: 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Love that music can do that on Smooth. It's Cam Daddo sharing the love from UB40 next. Keep it here.
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0: Cameron Daddo here with you on Smooth, loving One Republic and Timbaland's Apologise. 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

0: And that's a special one to end my time with you tonight on Smooth. Cam Datto leaving you with these words. Be kinder than necessary. See what happens. Remember that the More Music Breakfast Show is back from 5:30 tomorrow morning. I'll be here tomorrow night from 9, right after Smooth's Old School Disco with Mr. Disco Diaz. Till then, dream big. Bye for now.
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12: At Glebe, we've got a multi-vehicle crash on Bridge Road at Wattle Street with all directions of traffic affected. Zetland, there's a truck breakdown on Southern Cross Drive at Link Road with a southbound lane blocked. Watch out for some road damage on the M5 at Moorbank near the Georges River. It's in lane 4 eastbound. The lights are blacked out at Strathfield, at Royal Square at Albert Road and at Turramurra on Bobbinhead Road at Burns Road. And they're flashing yellow at St Ives on Caledon Street at Memorial Avenue. 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
12: 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Good morning, I'm Emma Duxbury. Travellers at Sydney Airport are being warned to expect delays today as hundreds of security screening staff prepare to walk off the job. The strike action will affect both domestic and international terminals. The Transport Workers Union will stage 2 4-hour strikes between 6 and 10am this morning and again between 5 and 9pm tonight. It's part of their ongoing dispute with Certis Group over pay and conditions. The US will no longer live stream the execution of a man following widespread backlash. Donald Trump saying on social media while publicly airing the firing squad death of the Fort Hood shooter might have been a strong deterrent for other terrorists, good people would rather not watch him die. Australia had petitioned social media and tech companies to block the planned stream. A controversial aged care assessment tool will undergo an independent review after the federal government admitted the tech doesn't always get it right. It follows months of pressure from older people, their families, aged care providers, academics and doctors who claim the tool is under-assessing needs, resulting in people getting less funding than they should. The government says the review will look at how the tool classifies needs and prioritises them. Carnival Cruises is cutting its Australian fleet in half from 2028 with regulatory uncertainty and high operating costs to blame. Two of the company's ships will leave the local market, leaving Carnival Splendour and Carnival Encounter as its only ships sailing year-round from Australia. And a woman from Ballina in northern New South Wales is $100 million richer. She was the sole winner of last night's Powerball jackpot, making it one of the biggest individual lottery wins in Australian history. Updating sport, Australia has won an all-time Rugby League World Cup Classic with a hat-trick from debutant Jack Bostock, helping the home side to a thrilling 24-22 point win over New Zealand. There were a few injuries on both sides, though, with Mitch Moses limping off minutes into the second half and Kiwi fullback Kalen Ponga suffering a suspected broken arm. Alex de Minaur is out of the Shanghai Tennis Masters. He went down to Alexander Zverev in straight sets in the quarterfinals. And the countdown is on to the 10th running of the Everest at Randwick Racecourse, where Hong Kong superstar Ka Ying Rising will attempt back-to-back victories.
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13: Smooth weather.
12: Cloudy with a few showers today, heading for tops of 21 degrees in the city, 20 at Penrith. A shower or two tomorrow with highs of 22. More showers on Sunday and into Monday as well. Right now it's 14 degrees in the city, 12 in our west on Smooth 95.3.
14: Yeah, good morning. It's Byron Webb here with Emma Duxbury on the More Music Breakfast Show at Smooth. Boga, by the way, is back on Tuesday. So you got today and me Monday, and then Bogey's back and everything's back to normal. I'll go back to the afternoon show. Good morning, Emma. How are you?
12: Good morning. Happy Friday.
14: Oh, I'm so glad it's Friday.
12: I know.
14: I'm actually really glad it's Friday. I can do with about an hour more sleep, I reckon. I'll be good. I'll be on fire. And what about the weather? I mean, you know, besides Monday's heat in Sydney, here we are mid-October somehow already, and I think Sydney for the rest of the week's kind of missed that spring memo.
12: Yeah, at least the grass is looking green.
14: It's sloshy. I had the seat warmers on the way into work this morning, and I took the dog out for a wee and whatever else she did, and I thought, oh, okay, well, it feels a bit better not raining at all. And then on the way into work, I seemingly drove through a cloud, and it was just like, gee, it unleashed. But you know what? Whatever woes there are in the world, including not winning that $100 million last night in Powerball, unless you lived in Ballina and that one person did, the good thing is it's Friday. And it's going to stay that way all day. And then we get the weekend. Love that. Morning, hope you're well. Some Elton John to get us fired up. And I hope, thank you for listening to Smooth FM.

Yeah, feeling good now. The Spice Girls on Smooth 95.3 here on the More Music Breakfast Show at 6:15. Sad to say, the shower is going to roll into our Friday around Sydney. It's about 14 degrees around most of the city at the moment. A little cooler, Camden and Penrith, as today we head for a high of 21. But Friday all day.

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Byron in for Bogart again this morning for you as we get Friday the 16th of October underway. Now, I don't know about you, but I'm already getting reminders aplenty to start booking in my Santa photos. Yeah, I'm not nearly ready for that headspace yet, but anyway, we're getting to that point of the year, certainly. It's 7 to 6 now at Smooth, and Emma has all our overnight news for you coming up next.

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21: The lights are blacked out at Strathfield, at Raw Square at Albert Road and at Turramurra on Bobbinhead Road at Burns Road. They're flashing yellow at St Ives on Caleton Street at Memorial Avenue. It's very wet on our roads this morning and it's already starting to slow things down on the motorways. The M4 is starting to build eastbound from Penrith to Parramatta. There are plenty of headlights on the M5 from Preston's to the main tunnel and the Rozelle Interchange is building on all approaches to the Anzac Bridge. 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
21: It's coming up to 6 o'clock. Good morning, I'm Emma Duxbury. If you're heading to the airport today, leave yourself plenty of extra time. The Transport Workers Union is just about to kick off the first of 2 4-hour strikes with hundreds of security screening staff walking off the job. The strike action will affect both domestic and international terminals. It's part of their ongoing dispute with Certis Group over pay and conditions. The US government has abandoned plans to live stream the execution of Fort Hood shooter Nadal Hassan. Donald Trump was keen to broadcast it, saying it would be a good deterrent to other terrorists, but he's since taken to social media to say well-meaning people would rather not watch him die. The planned stream had been condemned by Australian MPs on both sides of the political spectrum. Labor could be forced to forfeit up to $1.6 billion in budget spending to land a compromise deal on its contentious private health insurance changes. The Greens have doubled down on their rejection of Health Minister Mark Butler's bill, which would divert the savings made from the rebates into more aged care services. The minor party saying they would not pass the laws unless pensioners were protected from the changes. There's a new treatment hope in the fight against lung cancer. Researchers have found a previously overlooked immune cell that can recognise and kill small cell lung cancer. It's hoped the hidden immune defence could help enhance existing therapies used to target the tumours. The final race meet at the Wentworth Park Greyhound Track will take place tonight before the venue's demolished to make way for a new development. The Million Dollar Chase event is expected to draw thousands of spectators to the nearly century-old track's final competition. And Sculpture by the Sea opens today along the Bondi to Tamarama Walk. The free outdoor art show stretches for 2Ks along the coastline and features 100 sculptures by artists from Australia and across the world. The exhibition runs until November 2. Updating sport, Australia has drawn first blood at the Rugby League World Cup with a 24-22 point win over New Zealand in last night's opener. Debutant Jack Bostock scoring a hat-trick for the Kangaroos, including the match winner in the dying minutes. Kiwi fullback Kalyn Ponga suffered a suspected broken arm in the game. To cricket, Cam Green is back batting but has all been ruled out of the second test between Australia and South Africa beginning on Sunday. He's still battling a side strain. And Wallabies coach Les Kiss is confident dual international Mark Nwanganeta-Wase will declare his allegiance to Australia for next year's World Cup, despite making himself unavailable for next month's Nations Championship.
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6: Smooth weather.
21: Cloudy with a few showers today, heading for tops of 21 degrees in the city, 20 at Penrith. A shower or two tomorrow with highs of 22. More showers on Sunday and into Monday as well. Right now it's 14 degrees in the city, 12 in our west on Smooth 95.3.
23: Yeah, good morning, Byron and Emma. In with the More Music Breakfast Show for you this morning as the day starts to slowly wake up. But at the moment, I can see just a touch of blue in the eastern sky. Let's hope. Sadly, I think more showers are on the way, as Emma said. But anyway, 6:03 Friday all day today. 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

0: knew how to do an infectious beat, didn't they? Love that. Smooth 95.3 on the More Music Breakfast Show. It's, what is it now, 13 past 6. A bit grey, a bit showery again today in Sydney. And if you haven't felt it, it's a bit cold too when you get out of bed. Really cold. Anyway, Byron with you here with Amber Duxbury this morning. And lots on over the weekend. The Flight Centre Travel Expo, for example, at the ICC Darling Harbour is on all weekend. If you're dreaming of getting away, it'll be quite nice. Although, if like me, the budget's a bit tighter, it's also tomorrow. You'll like this, I think, Em. I know Heidi in our newsroom, well, she's the op shop queen. Tomorrow it's World Op Shop Day. And,
1: That's a great day.
0: All the Vinnie stores in New South Wales are selling everything at half price tomorrow. So, yeah.
1: Talk about it. So good.
0: Yeah, bargains or at half price on those 50-cent pair of pants.
1: Yeah.
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0: All right, Em, what's happening around Abbotsbury at the moment?
1: Well, we've got a 2-car crash on the Horsley Drive just past Cow Pasture Road with a northbound lane blocked. At St Peter's, there's a breakdown in the M8 approaching the St Peter's Interchange northbound. The lights are blacked out at Turramurra on Bobbin Head Road at Burns Road due to a power failure. They're flashing yellow at St Ives on Caledon Street at Memorial Avenue. The M4 is slowing now through Eastern Creek, citybound past the M7, and on the M5 at Casula. It's underspeed citybound from the Hume Motorway to Moorbank. 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
0: We've got a shower or 2 and 21 today in Sydney, and right now on Smooth, we've got some of the best long haired rock and roll for you. Love this. 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

Peniston, and finally it's Smooth 95.3 at 6:23. It's the More Music Breakfast Show with Byron Weaver here this morning, and Friday finally in Sydney. That's so good. A reminder too, today being Friday at 7:45, we're going to find a winner for a trip to Japan.

0: Rouge the Musical returns to Sydney in March 2027. New seats have just been released. Book now at Moulin.
1: It's been Friday at 7:45. We're going to find a winner for a trip to Japan.

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21: At Abbotsbury, we've got a two-car crash on the Horsley Drive just past Cow Pasture Road with the northbound lane blocked. The lights are blacked out at Turramurra on Bobbin Head Road at Burns Road due to a power failure. They're flashing yellow at St Ives on Caleton Street at Memorial Avenue. The M4 is slowing through Eastern Creek now, citybound past the M7. On the M5 at Casula, it's under speed citybound from the Hume Motorway to Moorbank. And at Strathfield, it's slowing northbound from the Hume Highway along Centenary Drive to Arthur Street. It's M Day at Mazda this Saturday.

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0: It's coming up to 6:30. Good morning, I'm Emma Duxbury. Security screening staff at Sydney Airport have walked off the job as they continue to battle their employer for better pay and conditions. The Transport Workers Union has accused Certis Group of cost-cutting and contract uncertainty for its employees. Staff will be on strike until 10 a.m. this morning and will then walk off the job again between 5 and 9 p.m. tonight. Travellers are being urged to leave plenty of extra time ahead of their flight today. A sigh of relief for Australian authorities this morning after the US called off plans to live stream the firing squad execution of a mass shooter. Nidal Hassan will be put to death in December over the 2009 attack at Fort Hood that killed 13 soldiers. Donald Trump had planned to broadcast the death as a deterrent to terrorists, but he now concedes many well-meaning people would rather not watch him die. The Australian government had petitioned social media and tech companies to block the stream. The Albanese government has ordered an independent review of its aged care assessment tool following widespread concerns from older Aussies, their families, aged care providers and doctors. They say the tool has been under-assessing needs, resulting in people getting less aged care funding than they should to help them stay at home safely. The aged care minister has confirmed the review will look at how the tool classifies someone's needs and how it prioritises them. Carnival Cruise Lines has announced plans to halve its presence in Australia from 2028. The Luminosa and Adventure won't be back at our ports after March of that year, meaning the Carnival Splendour and Encounter will be the only remaining ships sailing year-round from our country. Regulatory uncertainty and rising operating costs are being blamed for the move. And the Duke and Duchess of Sussex have made their first joint appearance since returning to the UK. Harry and Meghan arriving at a community recording studio in Nottingham, where they greeted crowds and posed for photos. Updating sport, a hat-trick by debutante Jack Bostock has helped Australia to a 24-22 point win over New Zealand in the Rugby League World Cup opener at Allianz Stadium. He scored the match winner in the final minutes of the game. Test coach Andrew McDonald is holding out hope Cam Green will play in the series against South Africa. He has resumed batting but is still recovering from a side strain. The second of three cricket tests starts on Sunday. And Alex de Minaur's run at the Shanghai Tennis Masters has come to an end in the quarterfinals. He's gone down to top seed Alexander Zverev in straight sets.
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1: Smooth weather.
0: Cloudy with a few showers today, heading for tops of 21 degrees in the city, 20 at Penrith. A shower or two tomorrow with highs of 22. More showers on Sunday and into Monday as well. Right now it's 15 degrees in the city, 12 in our west on Smooth 95.3.
3: Yeah, good morning, it's Byron. We're here with Emma Duxbury on the More Music Breakfast Show. Bogart back after on Tuesday. So you've got two more days of me doing this with you, Emma, if that's okay.
0: Absolutely.
3: Good. All right. I've got good news, though.
0: Yeah.
3: Well, we've made it to Friday, the best day of the working week.
0: I know.
3: Very happy with that. With some Belinda Carlisle now as we keep our morning humming along at Smooth.

0: Sounds good, feels good. On a Friday morning around Sydney, it's Smooth 95.3 with the Pointer Sisters there at 6:45. Good morning, it's Byron Webb here with Emma Duxbury doing all the news and traffic for you. You are the oracle of Smooth FM each morning, you know, Em.
1: I am. Yeah, I like that title.
0: As we get ready for the weekend, I was just having a look at the fuel prices around Sydney. There are some bargains. It's mostly pretty expensive. But for diesel today, Lansvale at the 24 Express is probably the biggest bargain you're going to get. Mm. And for normal fuel, I mean, 95.98, the Yugo in Moorbank is definitely the cheapest you're going to find, undercutting even Costco, and at around 27 cents a litre, cheaper than anywhere else.
1: Goodness, that's a lot.
0: I know, it's almost worth the drive from the Central Coast to Moorbank, I reckon.
2: Sydney's traffic on Smooth 95.3. 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
0: Em, it's not looking too cheap on the fuel front in Horsley Park, although there's a problem.
1: There is. We've got a truck breakdown on the Horsley Drive approaching Ferrers Road with an eastbound lane blocked. The lights are blacked out at Turramurra on Bobbin Head Road at Burns Road due to a power failure. The M4 is slowing through Eastern Creek citybound past the M7. On the M5 at Casula, it's underspeed citybound from the Hume motorway to Moorbank. At Strathfield, it's slowing northbound from the Hume highway along Centenary Drive to Arthur Street. And the Roselle interchange is very busy now on all approaches to the Anzac Bridge. 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
0: Yeah, more showers today around Sydney, although I've got to say it does look a bit brighter than it has the last few days already as that sun rises at 14 to 7 at Smooth. Love is in

Nice. TLC, it's Smooth 95.3 here on the More Music Breakfast Show with Byron. We're here this morning. It's 7 to 7 now. Nearly through that first week of HSC exams. Today, it's languages and modern history dominating the study. 9:20, your first exam point. We, meanwhile, after our Smooth News update, want to send you shopping for a brand new outfit as we get ready to celebrate the first Froctober Frock Up Day next week. Details on that coming up for you after our news.

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18: At Horsley Park, we've got a truck breakdown on the Horsley Drive approaching Ferris Road with an eastbound lane closed. The M4 is slowing through Eastern Creek, citybound past the M7. On the M5 at Casula, it's under speed citybound from the Hume Motorway to Moorbank. The M7 is building eastbound from Richmond Road to the M2. The M2 is moving pretty well into the Lane Cove Tunnel, though. At Strathfield, it's slowing northbound from the Hume Highway along Centenary Drive to Arthur Street. And the Roselle Interchange is very busy now on all approaches to the Anzac Bridge. 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
18: Coming up to 7 o'clock. Good morning, I'm Emma Duxbury. It'll take you a little longer to get through security at Sydney Airport today with staff on strike. Workers are locked in a battle over pay and job security with their employer, Certis Group, and they've walked off the job until 10 a.m. this morning. They'll strike again between 5 and 9 p.m. tonight. Transport Workers Union National Secretary Michael Kane claims workers are constantly having hours cut and rosters changed.
19: It's not what these workers want to do to create disruption, but the fault of this lies squarely at the feet of Sydney Airport. It's a downward spiral of changing contracts, squeezing these operators that perform this critical task.
18: The action will impact passengers at the domestic and international terminals, and travellers are urged to leave plenty of extra time ahead of their flight. The US will not live stream the execution of the Fort Hood shooter, with Donald Trump conceding many people don't want to watch him die. Nidal Hassan fatally shot 13 unarmed soldiers and injured 32 others at a military base in Texas in 2009. He's due to be executed by a firing squad in December, which will go ahead as planned, but it won't be broadcast. The coalition has indicated it will oppose the free trade deal between Australia and the EU, which would be worth about $10 billion a year. Shadow Trade Minister Matt Canavan says the deal is bad for Australian agricultural producers, but Labor says the coalition would undermine Australia's reputation if it opposes the agreement. Demand for AI skills in Australian job ads has risen over 70% in the past year. According to SEEK, employers are increasingly seeking tech-savvy workers across professional services, with AI capability becoming a standard expectation now. And Sculpture by the Sea opens today. 100 pieces from local and international artists will be on display along a 2K stretch of the Bondi to Tamarama Walk until November 2. Updating sport, Kangaroos debutant Jack Bostock has scored the match-winning try for Australia in their Rugby League World Cup opener against New Zealand, the Dolphin star scoring a hat-trick in the 24-22 point victory. Wallabies coach Les Kearse has been forced into a backline reshuffle ahead of tomorrow's final Bledisloe Cup match against the All Blacks. Brumbies playmaker Declan Meredith has been handed the number 10 jersey, coming in for the injured Ben Donaldson. There's still a question mark over the fitness of Cam Green ahead of the second cricket test against South Africa beginning on Sunday. And Alex de Minaur is out of the Shanghai Tennis Masters, going down to Alexander Zverev in straight sets in the quarterfinals.
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16: Smooth weather.
18: Cloudy with a few showers today, heading for tops of 21 degrees in the city, 20 at Penrith. A shower or two tomorrow with highs of 22. More showers on Sunday and into Monday as well. Right now it's 15 degrees in the city, 12 in our west on Smooth 95.3.
3: Yeah, still a few showers in that forecast, Em.
18: Yeah, I know, the lots of rain.
3: Yeah, 7.03 now with Byron and Emma in for the More Music Breakfast Show. It's our 16th of October, which means also Froctober in aid of ovarian cancer research. And as part of Froctober, they'd love you dressing up for their first Frock Up Day next week on the 21st. And if you're keen to get involved, we'll have to get you a new outfit right now to wear. $250 thanks to, with a one for all ultimate gift card thanks to the Black Hawk Network. Up for grabs right now, one phone call away on 135950. 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

0: It's the great sound of Fleetwood Mac. It's Smooth 95.3 on the way into Friday morning here on the More Music Breakfast Show with Byron Webb and Emma Duxbury. You're about to check in on the traffic. We've got to find a winner, though. Let's go northwest of Sydney at the moment. Say hello, Libby.
1: Hi, Byron. How are you?
0: Hey, I'm good. What are you up to today? Anything exciting? Anything exciting for the weekend, more importantly?
1: Oh, no, I'm just off to work this morning and I'll be spending the weekend with my grandchildren. So it's a great weekend.
0: Well, that's good. All right. Well, listen, I'll give you something extra to do, and that's a bit of online shopping.
1: Oh, look, I love online shopping.
0: Don't we all? 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
1: That sounds amazing. I'm looking at a gorgeous black dress at the moment from Q, so that will. I don't need any excuse to wear a beautiful dress, so thank you so much.
0: Have a great weekend, hey?
1: You too. Thank you so much.
2: Sydney's traffic on Smooth 95.3. 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
3: Yes, at Horsley Park, we've got a truck breakdown on the Horsley Drive approaching Ferrers Road with an eastbound lane blocked. On the M7 at Preston's, there's reports of a breakdown northbound just past the Currajong Road overpass. At Mascot, we've got reports of a breakdown on Airport Drive eastbound near the M8 tunnel entry. The M4 is slow through Eastern Creek citybound past the M7. On the M5 at Casula, it's under speed citybound from the Hume motorway to Moorbank. Strathfield, it's slowing northbound from the Hume highway along Centenary Drive to Arthur Street, and the Roselle interchange is very busy now on all approaches to the Anzac Bridge. 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
0: Thank you, Em. It's 16 past 7 now. Still a bit grey. Chance of a shower. It's going to be cool around Sydney. It should improve by about Tuesday next week, I reckon. That's good. Fingers crossed. Very smooth now. Womack and Womack for you. 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
1: 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Byron with here, joined by Emma Duxbury on the news and traffic for a Friday morning around Sydney. Last day of the working week for so many kids, I'm sure. Mine are tired, ready at the end of the first week of school.

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14: At Horsley Park, we've still got a truck breakdown on the Horsley Drive approaching Ferrers Road with an eastbound lane closed. On the M7 at Preston's, there's reports of a breakdown northbound just past the Currajong Road overpass. At Mascot, reports of a breakdown on Airport Drive eastbound near the M8 tunnel entry. The M4 is slow through Eastern Creek, citybound past the M7. On the M5 at Casula, it's under speed citybound from the Hume Motorway to Moorbank. And the Roselle Interchange is very busy now on all approaches to the Anzac Bridge. 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
14: Coming up to 7:30. Good morning, I'm Emma Duxbury. Travellers at Sydney Airport are being warned to expect delays today with hundreds of security screening staff on strike. The industrial action is affecting both domestic and international terminals. The Transport Workers Union is staging

0: and 2 4-hour strikes between 6 and 10 a.m. this morning and again between 5 and 9 p.m. tonight. It's part of their ongoing dispute with Certis Group over pay and job security. The US will no longer live stream the execution of a man following widespread backlash. Donald Trump saying on social media while publicly airing the firing squad death of the Fort Hood shooter might have been a strong deterrent, good people would rather not watch him die. Australia had petitioned social media and tech companies to block the planned stream. A controversial aged care assessment tool will undergo an independent review after the federal government admitted the tech doesn't always get it right. It follows months of pressure from older people, their families, aged care providers, academics and doctors who claim the tool is under-assessing needs, resulting in people getting less funding than they should. Carnival Cruises is cutting its Australian fleet in half from 2028, with regulatory uncertainty and high operating costs to blame. Two of the company's ships will leave the local market, leaving Carnival Splendour and Carnival Encounter as its only ships sailing year-round from Australia. Schools are being urged to do more to teach young people about financial literacy and the benefits of personal insurance. It comes after a study found households without life and income protection insurance are leaving themselves vulnerable to unforeseen financial shocks. And a woman from Ballina in northern New South Wales is $100 million richer. She was the sole winner of last night's Powerball jackpot, making it one of the biggest individual lottery wins in Australian history. Updating sport, Australia has won an all-time Rugby League World Cup Classic with a hat-trick from debutant Jack Bostock, helping the home side to a thrilling 24-22 point win over New Zealand. There were a few injuries on both sides, though, with Mitch Moses limping off minutes into the second half and Kiwi fullback Kalen Ponga suffering a suspected broken arm. Alex de Minaur is out of the Shanghai Tennis Masters. He went down to Alexander Zverev in straight sets in the quarterfinals. And the countdown is on to the 10th running of the Everest at Randwick Racecourse, where Hong Kong superstar Ka Ying Rising will attempt back-to-back victories.
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2: Smooth weather.
0: Cloudy with a few showers today, heading for tops of 21 degrees in the city, 20 at Penrith. A shower or two tomorrow with highs of 22. More showers on Sunday and into Monday as well. Right now it's 16 degrees in the city, 13 in our west on Smooth 95.3.
3: Yeah, and good morning, it's Byron Webb here with Emma Duxbury and the More Music Breakfast Show on the best day of the working week, being a Friday and a pretty great day here at Smooth too, as I know, Em, because you're wearing your kimono already nice and thematically dressed up for it. Yeah. But if you've entered over the last couple of weeks to win our trip to Japan, thanks to Wendy Wu Tours, stand by your phone because we're going to make that phone call and find our winner next week here at Smooth. George Michael, Meantime, Faith.

0: Jackson, it's Smooth 95.3 here on the More Music Breakfast Show on a Friday morning. Byron Webb and Emma Duxbury out to check in on the traffic if you're on that run into work. I should mention too, I'll have some more tickets into Whispering Jack, the John Farnham musical, for you soon. But meanwhile, a very big thank you to everyone that entered online and the Smooth Player app to win this Japanese escape. It's time now here at Smooth FM to find our winner. Let's jump on the phone here and say good morning to Saudi.
1: Good morning, hi.
0: It's Natalie, yeah?
1: Natalie, that's right.
0: Natalie, it's Byron here at Smooth, and you know why we're calling, don't you?
1: Byron, yes.
0: Hey, you...
1: Did I win?
0: You've won. You're about to jet off to Japan.
1: Oh, that's so exciting. Oh, my God, thank you so much.
0: Head off and discover the extraordinary beauty of Japan with Wendy Wu Tours in partnership with the Japan National Tourism Organization. Natalie, you're going to be spending a week in Japan. You'll have a guide to show you all the highlights, the accommodation all thrown in, all the meals covered too. Tell you what, when Wendy Wu Tours organise a tour, they do it better than anyone.
1: Oh, amazing. Thank you so much, Sue. Thank you, Wendy Wu. Oh, that's so exciting. I've been wanting to go to Japan for ages.
0: Good on you. Who are you going to take?
1: I'm going to take my sister. She's been working so hard in our family business. My mum's been really unwell, so she's really stepped up and helped our family. So
0: it's going to be a nice break for both of you. Oh,
1: yeah,
0: Natalie, that's so. You sound so worthy to win this. Well done. Thank you for entering. Thank you for being a part of Smooth FM.
1: Thanks,
0: and as you said, a big thanks to Wendy Wu Tours for this. This is going to be an amazing trip to Japan. If you've never been before, have you been?
1: I've never been. Oh, no, it's been on our list for ages.
0: You are going to love it. I'm very happy to make you our winner.
1: Oh, thank you so much. You've just made my day, made my year. Thank you.
2: Sydney's traffic on Smooth 95.3. 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
0: Oh, what a highlight, Emma. I'm sure the roads aren't quite looking as exciting though.
3: No, they're really not. At Bankstown, we've got a bus breakdown on the Hume Highway at Meredith Street with an eastbound lane blocked. Horsley Park, we've got a truck breakdown on the Horsley Drive approaching Ferrers Road with an eastbound lane closed. The M4 is under speed through Eastern Creek, citybound past the M7. On the M5 at Casula, it's slow, citybound, taking about 27 minutes from Preston's to the main tunnel. The M7 is busy from Richmond Road to the M2. And Southern Cross Drive is busy but still moving okay past the airport onto the Eastern Distributor. 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
0: Thank you, Em. It is certainly looking a little brighter than it has around Sydney over the last few days. Still fairly grey though, chance of a shower or two and a bit cool. It's 14 to 8 at Smooth as we get the best day of the working week underway. Feeling good with Mojo now.

Abba's Voulez-Vous on Smooth 95.3, not to be confused with a Volavolt. That's 7 to 8 here at Smooth. Good morning, Byron Levian with the More Music Breakfast Show. As school zones get ready to fire up for the day, we've got Emma in next with our 8 o'clock Smooth News for you. Right after it, if you'd like to be a winner, thanks to Sydney Theatre Company in association with Michael Castle and Gaynor Wheatley. I would love to get you on the phone and send you off to see Whispering Jack, the John Farnham musical. We'll do that in just a couple of minutes from now here at Smooth.

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0: At Marsden Park, we've got a three-vehicle crash on Richmond Road approaching Abel Road, affecting northbound traffic. At Bankstown, there's a bus breakdown on the Hume Highway at Meredith Street with an eastbound lane blocked. Horsley Park, we've got a truck breakdown on the Horsley Drive approaching Ferrers Road with an eastbound lane closed. The Warringah Freeway is busy southbound through North Sydney towards the Harbour Crossings. And through Rozelle, it's busy approaching the Anzac Bridge from the M4 Tunnel and City West Link. 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
0: It's coming up to 8 o'clock. Good morning, I'm Emma Duxbury. If you're heading to the airport today, leave yourself plenty of extra time. The Transport Workers Union is holding the first of 2 4-hour strikes, with hundreds of security screening staff walking off the job until 10 a.m. The strike action is affecting both domestic and international terminals. It's part of their ongoing dispute with Certis Group over pay and conditions. Labor has warned the coalition would be undermining Australia's reputation if it opposes the free trade deal with the EU. The opposition has indicated it won't support the $10 billion a year agreement, claiming it would be bad for Australian agricultural producers. Trade Minister Don Farrell has ruled out making amendments to the deal, meaning it could fall over unless the government secures the backing of the Greens. The US government has abandoned plans to live stream the execution of Fort Hood shooter Nidal Hassan. Donald Trump was keen to broadcast it, saying it would be a good deterrent to other terrorists, but he's since taken to social media to say well-meaning people would rather not watch him die. The planned stream had been condemned by Australian MPs on both sides of the political spectrum. There's a new treatment hope in the fight against lung cancer. Researchers have found a previously overlooked immune cell that can recognise and kill small cell lung cancer. It's hoped the hidden immune defence could help enhance existing therapies used to target the tumours. The final race meet at the Wentworth Park Greyhound Track will take place tonight before the venue is demolished to make way for a new development. The Million Dollar Chase event is expected to draw thousands of spectators to the nearly century-old track's final competition. And Sculpture by the Sea opens today along the Bondi to Tamarama Walk. The free outdoor art show stretches for 2Ks along the coastline and features 100 sculptures by artists from Australia and across the world. The exhibition runs until November 2. Updating sport, Australia has drawn first blood at the Rugby League World Cup with a 24-22 point win over New Zealand in last night's opener. Debutant Jack Bostock scoring a hat-trick for the Kangaroos, including the match winner in the dying minutes. Kiwi fullback Kalyn Ponga suffered a suspected broken arm in the match. To cricket, Cam Green is back batting but has been all but ruled out of the second test between Australia and South Africa beginning on Sunday. He's still battling a side strain. And Wallabies coach Les Kiss is confident dual international Mark Nwanganyitawase will declare his allegiance to Australia for next year's World Cup, despite making himself unavailable for next month's Nations Championship.
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24: Smooth weather.
0: Cloudy with a few showers today, heading for tops of 21 degrees in the city, 20 at Penrith. A shower or two tomorrow with highs of 22. More showers on Sunday and into Monday as well. Right now it's 16 degrees in the city, 13 in our west on Smooth 95.3.
2: Yeah, thank you, Em. Good morning, it's Byron Webb here on the More Music Breakfast Show. And, well, we're organising a smooth night out. At Whispering Jack, the John Farnham musical playing Sydney Theatre Company's Roslyn Packard Theatre from November 15. 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

0: Billy Joel, telling a great tale as always. Smooth 95.3 at 8:15 with Byron with you this morning on the More Music Breakfast Show. Time to go and find a winner for a great new show starting up very soon in Sydney. And let's head to Wollongong and say hi to you, Shana.
1: Hi, how are you?
0: I'm very well. Where in the Gong are you?
1: Corrimal.
0: Oh, nice. Good part of the world.
1: Yeah, it is.
0: Well, thank you for listening into Smooth FM. I know there are options down there as far as radio stations, but you've got us on, which is great. And as
1: that's all we listen to.
0: Oh, good on you. Well, as a result, I would love to reward you and invite you along to show you how we do a smooth night with drinks and nibbles at the amazing Whispering Jack, the John Farnham Musical.
1: Oh, my mum is going to be delighted.
0: That's excellent. Well, it's playing Sydney Theatre Company's Rosalind Packard Theatre from November 15, and you are in the audience, a very exclusive, smooth audience to see it.
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2: Sydney's traffic on Smooth 95.3. 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
0: 8:15, smooth, and let's go to Marsden Park, Em.
3: Yes, well, a three-vehicle crash has just been cleared from Richmond Road approaching Abel Road, but it's left very heavy northbound traffic. At Croydon, there's a two-car crash on Liverpool Road at Greenhill Street with traffic affected in both directions. At Mount White, there's a truck breakdown on the M1 approaching the Mount White Way station northbound. In Bankstown, we've got a bus breakdown on the Hume Highway at Meredith Street eastbound. And at Horsley Park, we've got a truck breakdown on the Horsley Drive approaching Ferrers Road with an eastbound lane closed. 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
0: Yeah, it looks a little brighter than it has around Sydney this morning, but there is still the odd shower or two today for only a high of 21 degrees, apparently. So we kick off Friday morning in Sydney at Smooth 95.3. This is good Nikki French for you now.

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16: Well, we've got leftover delays through Marsden Park after an earlier three-vehicle crash on Richmond Road northbound approaching Abel Road. At Croydon, there's a two-car crash on Liverpool Road at Greenhill Street with traffic affected in both directions. At Mount White, there's a truck breakdown on the M1 approaching the Mount White Way station northbound. In Bankstown, we've got a bus breakdown on the Hume Highway at Meredith Street eastbound. And at Horsley Park, we've got a truck breakdown on the Horsley Drive approaching Ferrers Road with an eastbound lane closed. 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
0: It's 8:30. Good morning, I'm Emma Duxbury. Security screening staff at Sydney Airport have walked off the job as they continue to battle their employer for better pay and conditions. The Transport Workers Union has accused Certis Group of cost-cutting and contract uncertainty for its employees. Staff will be on strike until 10 a.m. this morning and will then walk off the job again between 5 and 9 p.m. tonight. Travellers are being urged to leave plenty of extra time ahead of their flights today. A sigh of relief for Australian authorities this morning after the US called off plans to live stream the firing squad execution of a mass shooter. Nidal Hassan will be put to death in December over a 2009 attack at Fort Hood that killed 13 soldiers. Donald Trump had planned to broadcast the death as a deterrent to terrorists, but he now concedes many well-meaning people would rather not watch him die. The Australian government had petitioned social media and tech companies to block the stream. The Albanese government has ordered an independent review of its aged care assessment tool following widespread concerns from older Aussies, their families, aged care providers and doctors. They say the tool has been under-assessing needs, resulting in people getting less aged care funding than they should to help them stay at home safely. The aged care minister has confirmed the review will look at how the tool classifies someone's needs and how it prioritises them. Carnival Cruise Line has announced plans to halve its presence in Australia from 2028. The Luminosa and Adventure won't be back at our ports after March of that year, meaning the Carnival Splendour and Encounter will be the only remaining ships sailing year-round from Australia. Regulatory uncertainty and rising operating costs are being blamed for the move. And the Duke and Duchess of Sussex have made their first joint appearance since returning to the UK. Harry and Meghan arriving at a community recording studio in Nottingham, where they greeted crowds and posed for photos. Updating sport, a hat-trick by debutant Jack Bostock has helped Australia to a 24-22 point win over New Zealand in the Rugby League World Cup opener at Allianz Stadium. He scored the match winner in the final minutes of the game. Test coach Andrew McDonald is holding out hope Cam Green will play in the series against South Africa. He has resumed batting but is still recovering from a side strain. The second of three tests starts on Sunday. And Alex de Minaur's run at the Shanghai Tennis Masters has come to an end in the quarterfinals. He's gone down to top seed Alexander Zverev in straight sets.
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1: Smooth weather.
0: Cloudy with a few showers today, heading for tops of 21 degrees in the city, 20 at Penrith. A shower or two tomorrow with highs of 22. More showers on Sunday and into Monday as well. Right now it's 17 degrees in the city, 14 in our west on Smooth 95.3.
3: Yeah, good morning. It's Byron. We're here with Emma Duxbury, the More Music Breakfast Show. And Emma, I don't want to make too much of a big deal about it, but if you look over there, it's Friday.
0: Yeah.
3: If you look up there, it's Friday. Pretty much everywhere you look right now, it's Friday. Gee, that feels good, doesn't it? I'm so glad. Anyway, thank you so much for joining us this morning as we get the best day of the working week underway and back into it now too with another big name on the Australian touring calendar in the coming months. Big name and a big song, Bryan Adams for you now. Smooth.

0: J-Lo. 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Today, final day for the week, at least, of the HSC exams. And what are you doing for your weekend, Em?
1: We have a seven-year-old sleepover birthday party.
0: Oh, this would be your seven-year-old sleepover birthday party.
1: Yes.
0: You've got a seven-year-old this week. Oh, how cute. How many kids?
1: I know. Just a handful, thankfully. But okay. Then the older ones also wrangled a sleepover as well. I don't want to be left out, Mum. So, story very relatable, I'm sure.
0: Yeah.
1: So, I have a house full of kids.
0: Well, that's going to be nice. Oh, well, I've got a date night happening. My wife and I are doing a rare date night out over the weekend.
1: Where are you going?
0: Well, it's a show called Club Cabaret that we've been invited to at Carriage Works. I don't know much about it, but it looks wild. It looks fun. Looks maybe a little adult. I'll let you know on Monday. I'll soon tell you how it was. So many other good shows to see. Actually, if you want to catch one over the weekend, we're into the final weeks of The Lion King at the Capitol. Six, The Musical. That's a great show. That started at the Theatre Royal this week. There's Monty Python's Spamalot and Don McLean's American Pie Tour. That's tomorrow night at the Coliseum Theatre. So certainly a lot on around Sydney. Or if you just want a kids sleepover, we can all head to your place, right, Em?
1: Absolutely. The more the merrier.
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2: Sydney's traffic on Smooth 95.3. 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
0: All right, traffic in Horsley Park still problematic.
1: Yeah, we've still got this truck breakdown on the Horsley Drive approaching Ferrers Road with an eastbound lane closed at Bankstown. We've got a bus breakdown on the Hume Highway at Meredith Street eastbound. Rozelle, it's busy approaching the Anzac Bridge from the M4 tunnel and City West Link. The M4 is moving pretty well from Penrith right through to Homebush. The M5 is running at speed now from Preston's to the main tunnel, and no delays for the harbour crossings in either direction. 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
0: Let's hope the Bureau have got it all wrong and there's no more rain, even though they are saying the odd shower or two around Sydney for a high of 21 today. Right at the moment, though, certainly looking a lot brighter than it has the last few days, which is good. 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

going to be live in Sydney early part of next year. It's going to be incredible. At Smooth 95.3, it's, what is it, 4 to 9 now. And Byron with in to join you while Bogart enjoys today and Monday off as well. She's back on Tuesday, though, for you. Still some big delays at the airport if you're flying out of town. Emma will tell you more in the news next. And then Ty Frost is in the comfy seat. He'll get you settled into a Friday workday feeling good.

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14: At Seven Hills, we've got a truck breakdown on the M2 off-ramp to Old Windsor Road with a westbound lane closed. Traffic is recovering through Horsley Park now after an earlier truck breakdown on the Horsley Drive approaching Ferrers Road eastbound. At Bankstown, we've got a bus breakdown on the Hume Highway at Meredith Street eastbound. Through Rozelle, it's busy approaching the Anzac Bridge from the M4 tunnel and City West Link, and no delays for the harbour crossings in either direction. 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
14: It's 9:02. Good morning, I'm Emma Duxbury. It'll take you a little longer to get through security at Sydney Airport today with staff on strike. Workers are locked in a battle over pay and job security with their employer, Certis Group, and they've walked off the job until 10 a.m. this morning. They'll strike again between 5 and 9 p.m. tonight. Transport Workers Union National Secretary Michael Kane claims workers are constantly having hours cut and rosters changed.
15: It's not what these workers want to do to create disruption, but the fault of this lies squarely at the feet of Sydney Airport. It's a downward spiral of changing contracts, squeezing these operators that perform this critical task.
14: The action will impact passengers at the domestic and international terminals today, and travellers are urged to leave plenty of extra time ahead of their flight. The Coalition has indicated it will oppose the free trade deal between Australia and the EU, which would be worth about $10 billion a year. Shadow Trade Minister Matt Canavan says the deal is bad for Australian agricultural producers, but Labor says the Coalition would undermine Australia's reputation if it opposes the agreement. The US will not live stream the execution of the Fort Hood shooter, with Donald Trump conceding many people don't want to watch him die. Nadal Hassan fatally shot 13 unarmed soldiers and injured 32 others at a military base in Texas in 2009. He's due to be executed by firing squad in December, which will go ahead as planned but won't be broadcast. Demand for AI skills in Australian job ads has risen over 70% in the past year. According to SEEK, employers are increasingly seeking tech-savvy workers across professional services, with AI capability becoming a standard expectation now. And Sculpture by the Sea opens today. 100 pieces from local and international artists will be on display along a 2K stretch of the Bondi to Tamarama Walk until November 2. Updating sport, Kangaroos debutant Jack Bostock has scored the match-winning try for Australia in their Rugby League World Cup opener against New Zealand, the Dolphins star scoring a hat-trick in the 24-22 point victory. Wallabies coach Les Kiss has been forced into a backline reshuffle ahead of tomorrow's final Bledisloe Cup match against the All Blacks. Brumbies playmaker Declan Meredith has been handed the number 10 jersey, coming in for the injured Ben Donaldson. There's still a question mark over the fitness of Cam Green ahead of the second cricket test against South Africa beginning on Sunday. And Alex de Minaur is out of the Shanghai Tennis Masters, going down to Alexander Zverev in straight sets in the quarterfinals.
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12: Smooth weather.
14: Cloudy with a few showers today, heading for tops of 21 degrees in the city, 20 at Penrith. A shower or two tomorrow with highs of 22. More showers on Sunday and into Monday as well. Right now it's 17 degrees in the city, 14 in our west on Smooth 95.3.
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0: Ricky Martin, Livin' La Vida Loca at Smooth 95.3. I hope you enjoyed that start of a feel-good Friday with that free music with the Origin Energy Booster. We'll do it again next Friday morning at 9 o'clock. Hello, it's Ty Frost. I got more music lined up for you next at Smooth.
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17: 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On the M5 motorway at Milperra, a truck has broken down. It's in the eastbound shoulder approaching the Horsley Road overpass. On the M2 motorway at Seven Hills, a broken down truck. It's in lane 2 of the westbound Old Windsor Road off-ramp. And at Lidcombe, changes to Hill Road came into effect this week. Between Old Hill Link and Parramatta Road, there are now only two southbound lanes instead of three, and the northbound right turn lane at Fantail Street has been removed. 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
18: 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With your 10 o'clock news headlines, good morning, I'm Emma Duxbury. Labor has warned the coalition would be undermining Australia's reputation if it opposes the free trade deal with the EU. The opposition has indicated it won't support the $10 billion a year agreement, claiming it would be bad for Australian agricultural producers. Trade Minister Don Farrell has ruled out making amendments to the deal, meaning it could fall over unless the government secures the backing of the Greens. The US will no longer live stream the execution of a man following widespread backlash. Donald Trump saying on social media while publicly airing the firing squad death of the Fort Hood shooter might have been a strong deterrent for terrorists, good people would rather not watch him die. The Australian government had petitioned social media and tech companies to block the stream. A study has found many Australians are vulnerable to unexpected financial shocks because they lack personal insurance literacy. Research shows men and those with financial sector experience are more likely to take out life or income protection insurance. James Cook University Dr. Tanya Driver says being uninsured can leave people in substantial debt.
19: If something happens to them, for example, they fall sick and they're unable to work, it means that they have to rely on Centrelink to cover their day-to-day expenses.
18: Carnival Cruises is cutting its Australian fleet in half from 2028 with regulatory uncertainty and high operating costs to blame. Two of the company's ships will leave the local market, leaving Carnival Splendour and Carnival Encounter as its only ships sailing year-round from Australia. And a woman from New South Wales is $100 million richer. She was the sole winner of last night's Powerball jackpot, making it one of the biggest individual lottery wins in Australian history.
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18: Updating sport, Test coach Andrew McDonald is holding out hope Cam Green will play in the series against South Africa. He has resumed batting but is still recovering from a side strain. The second of three tests starts on Sunday. Carlton's Lachie Cowan is expected to cop a two-match suspension today after reportedly admitting to taking illicit drugs during a wild weekend of partying. A hat-trick by debutant Jack Bostock has helped Australia to a 24-22 point win over New Zealand in the Rugby League World Cup opener in Sydney. And Sydney's wet weather has thrown a major unknown into Ka Ying Rising's defence of the $20 million Everest at Royal Randwick tomorrow.
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5: Smooth weather.
18: Cloudy with a few showers today, heading for tops of 21 degrees in the city, 20 at Penrith. A shower or two tomorrow with highs of 22. More showers on Sunday and into Monday as well. And that's the latest on Smooth 95.3.
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0: I know there's a couple of showers around today, but I do see some blue sky and sunshine. Hopefully that can be a feature of the weekend, along with a couple of showers. Hello, it's Ty Frost. This is your Feel Good Friday and the brilliant voice of Mariah Carey.

0: This is Sydney Smooth, 95.3's Feel Good Friday with Gloria Gaynor. That's definitely got the right energy, that song. Never can say goodbye. Nice to have you here. Sculpture by the Sea, that opens today. Make sure you're popping that in your list of things to do over the next few weeks. That coastal walk becomes an outdoor sculpture gallery for us this spring. Check that out. More Feel Good lined up for you next at Smooth 95.3.
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0: 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Never Gonna Give You Up as we strive towards the weekend. 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